0: I'll do the cooking tonight.
1: That's my boy.
0: I'm gonna do it right.
1: I know you are.
0: Well, now, here's what it's gonna be.
1: Well, all right.
0: You know, it's hard to make a good pot pie, but with banquet, there's no need to try. Turkey and chicken and beef.
1: Oh, my.
0: Thank goodness for banquet

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So I say, Roadrunner once, Roadrunner twice. 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

0: The girls of the Big Doll House are busting out again. New World Pictures now brings you The Big Birdcage, an incredible new adventure of beautiful young girls in chains, slaves to every whim and desire of a cruel madman.
1: Oh, please, take somebody else this time.
0: See the terrible machine that maims tender young bodies and cripples innocent young minds. See the strange and brutal world of men who are only half men, and women who are more than all woman.
1: And it's Miss Nigger to you.
0: Captive women, their natural desires stifled to the bursting point, finally erupting in a scorching climax of violence. So hot with desire, they melt the chains that bind them. In The Big Birdcage. 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

0: Take up the sheets, me hearties, the water the decks would find. Bend to the oars, you lousy whores, none is bigger than mine.
1: Three old horse from Winnipeg were drinking a glass of wine. Says one of them to the other two, yours is smaller than mine.
0: Take up the sheets, me hearties, the water the decks would find. Bend to the oars, you lousy whores, none is bigger than mine.
1: You're a liar, said the other old whore, mine is big as a tree. You can put the trunk in and out and never a bother to me. Old whore, mine is big as the bay. Mr. Flynn sailed in on the first of the year, he never came out till May. You're a liar, says the other old whore, mine is bigger, I swear. Mr. Flynn sailed out and his ship sailed in and never tickled a hair.
0: Take up the sheets, me hearties, the water the decks was fine. Bend to the oars, you lousy whores, none is bigger than mine.
1: You're a liar, says the first again, I'd blush to be so small. Many's the ship that sailed right in and never came out at all.
0: Take up the sheets, me hearties, the water the decks was fine.

my name is Justin, and I'm 6 years old now. I want to be a rock star. The song is out to my mom. The song is called Rock and Roll Boy. 1, 2. 1, 2, 3, 4. When I was born, I was just a young boy. But now I'm grown, and I'm an old boy. I live in this town, I love it. And there's nothing you can do to change it. I'm a rock and roll boy. I love those rock and roll toys. I'm a rock and roll boy. I'm from a rock and roll town. I know a kid named Mike Brown. So if he ever comes to my town, I'm gonna knock him down. 'Cause I'm a rock and roll boy. I love those rock and roll toys. 'Cause I'm a rock and roll, rock and roll, rock and roll boy. Oh yeah. I love you, Mom.

0: That really is a sound, huh? And welcome to the Chicago Loop.
1: Thank you very much.
0: Judy, how did you, the lone gal, get in the group?
2: Well, I was one of the original members. Well, being a girl didn't have much to do with it.
0: Well, isn't it unusual for a gal to be in an all-male group?
2: Yes, by the fact that I'm a girl, and I don't play an instrument. I play utility percussion, you know, tambourine, cowbell, woodblocks, and things like that. And I sing.
0: Quite well, I might add. But tell me, why do you think that gal groups, with one or two exceptions, are not as popular as male groups?
2: Usually girls just aren't as courageous to get on stage all by themselves. And the first thing all the guys would say is, you know, she can't play drums, she can't play bass, you know. I've met some girls and seen some groups that actually do play their instruments well and sometimes can, you know, cut the guys with playing. But, you know, there's still a double standard as far as playing rock and roll music. And that's primarily the reason, I think.
0: Well, time's up for today's In Sound. My thanks for being with us, the Chicago Loop.
2: Glad to be here.
1: Pleasure.
0: The In Sound was presented by the United States Army. And this is Harry Harrison reminding you that you can be guaranteed your choice of job and training when you enlist in today's Action Army.

0: Hand me the screwdriver, Waldo, you dear boy.
1: Sure, right.
0: Amplifier connects to speaker.
1: Pretty long.
0: Quiet, Waldo. Why, the boy needs help. He's not well. Turntable connects to...
1: But, Unc!
0: Don't disturb me, Waldo. That boy's been alone too much. Oh, a child could build this do-it-yourself hi-fi set. Let's see now. Put record on turntable and turn power switch.
1: But, Unc!
0: Oh, there's so much service noise. I can't hear the music. What orchestra is this?
1: I'm trying to tell you, Unc. You plugged in the washing machine.
0: Oh, great balls of fire. So I have rippling rhythm. Non-detergent jazz. 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
1: The Earth travels around the Sun 100 times. The pace of human accomplishment accelerates incredibly. More is achieved in this brief 100 years than in all the other ages combined. In a blaze of discovery, man's mind penetrates inner space, seeking the very basis of all life. He explores outer space, freeing himself from the planet which has held him for almost 2 million years. This is man's nature. Where there is truth, he must find. Where there is danger, he must overcome. Where there is destruction, he must rebuild. 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
0: Yes.
1: Out there. Huh?
0: Why don't you drop dead?
1: What?
2: Take it off. 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I want you the way you came into the world. I don't want to feel no clothes. 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

Spiders creep and crawl, boys and ghouls having a ball. 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

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Mix in 7 legs from an 8-legged beast, and then you're all set for a cannibal feast.

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We chased Lady Luck till we finally struck Bonanza. 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We got a hold of a pot full of gold Bonanza. 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On this land we put our brand, our pride is the name. 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
0: Tex, ma'am. 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
1: No.
0: Well, then why don't you get your friggin' feet off?

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1: Put it there, baby. 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

0: menstruation.
1: 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He's just a figure of speech. They quote his mommy and daddy as saying, we didn't bring our kids up with the Bible tells you so. We didn't want them to have that kind of a cop-out.
2: Cuckoo Dada!

0: That's when I broke his jaw, and that's why I'm doing time.
1: I do it all again, though it may sound funny.
0: Trying to get my hands on some air folding money.

0: What's wrong, Millie? What's all the fuss about? We're not fighting. He's just greedy. I saw the guy out there first. He's mine.
1: He's mine.
2: Well, you're both wrong, because he's mine, all mine.
0: Okay, he's yours, but he's mine, too.
1: I'm mine, too.
2: No, he's mine, all mine.
0: Oh, come on,

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0: 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Well, I got to go where the lutefisk go, so I jump in my boat and I row and row. 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Frida is messy and getting fat. 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The cabin is cold and my feet are sore, because Frida throws the clam shells all over the floor. 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
1: One, two, three.

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Hi, been out to Disneyland this summer? 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It's the truth. It's factual. 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
1: But when I hear traffic, the sound of traffic, I don't have the feeling that anyone is talking.

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I said to my mother-in-law, my house is your house. Last week she sold it. You know, folks, once I wanted to become an atheist, they gave it up. They have no holidays. A drink. So I gave him the 50 cents for a drink, and I followed him. He said, what are you following me for? I said, I want to make sure you don't buy a bowl of soup. Who would think I just had a physical? I said, Doc, how do I stand? He said, that's what puzzles me. Here's a guy who told his friend he had a pet gorilla that weighed 800 pounds. So his friend says, where does he sleep? The guy says, anywhere he wants to. I take my wife everywhere, but she finds her way home. Two gamblers coming out of church. One says, look, it's hallelujah, not hallelujah. A drunk walks up to a parking meter, puts a dime in. The arrow goes to 60. He says, yeah, I lost 100 pounds. Say, a drunk is brought into court. The judge says, my good man, you've been brought here for drinking. He says, all right, judge, let's get started. The guy says, your dog just bit me. The other guy says, that's funny. He's usually very particular. Say, a little old man gets hit by a car, and the cop puts him against the wall and props him up, covers with him in a blanket. He says to the old man, are you comfortable? He says, I make a nice living. I just found a labor-saving device, a rich old lady. A drunk walks into an elevator shaft. He falls down 10 flights. He's lying there bleeding. He says, I said, up. Folks, I got a wonderful doctor. If you can't afford the operation, he touches up the x-rays. The fellow walked up to me and said, stick him down. I said, you mean stick him up? He said, no wonder I've made any money. No, I never had a penny to my name, so I changed my name. My wife is the sweetest, most tolerant, most beautiful woman in the world. This is a paid political announcement. Folks, when it comes to gambling, I only gamble for laughs. In fact, last week I laughed away my car. Old man walks in the Chinese restaurant. He says, give me all your cash. The Chinaman says, to take out? Take my wife, please. Take my wife, please. Take my wife, please, please, please, please, please, please, please, please, please, please, please, please, please, please, please, please, please, please, please, please, please, please, please, please, please, please, please, please, please, please, please, please, please, please, please, please, please, please, please, please, please, please, please, please, please, please, please, please, please, please, please, please, please, please, please, please, please, please, please, please, please, please, please, please, please, please, please, please, please, please, please, please, please, please, please, please, please, please, please, please, please, please, please, please, please, please, please, please, please, please, please, please, please, please, please, please, please, please, please, please, please, please, please, please, please, please, please, please, please, please, please, please, please, please, please, please, please, please, please, please, please, please, please, please, please, please, please, please, please, please, please, please, please, please, please, please, please, please, please, please, please, please, please, please, please, please, please, please, please, please, please, please, please, please, please, please, please, please, please, please, please, please, please, please, please, please, please, please, please, please, please, please, please, please, please, please, please, please, please, please, please, please, please, please,

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1: Calcium.
0: That's right.
1: Disease?
0: Yes.
1: Calcium.
0: Cancer?
1: Calcium.
0: That's right.
1: Heart disease?
0: Cancer.
1: Diabetes?
2: Calcium.
0: Yes, calcium.
1: Acid reflux?
0: And?
1: Calcium.
2: Cancer?
1: Calcium.
2: Heart disease?
1: Disease.
2: 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Aging?
0: Yes.
2: Calcium.
1: Pain?
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You said, "You're not like the rest," and I nodded. "No one understands me," you said, and I nodded once again, as if to agree that all men are indeed the same. 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

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But you found things to fix, and I knew it was time

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I can't tell you anything, and I can't commit. You're right. I can't commit to you. I will always treasure our time together. I don't feel enough of anything to harbor the kind of disdain that you'll maintain. You painted me into what you wanted to see. That's fine. But you will never know

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1: Slaughter. Slaughter. It's not only his name, it's his business. And sometimes his pleasure. Slaughter. The Fuzz wanted him alive for a murder rap. The mob wanted him dead for insurance. She wanted him healthy for personal reasons. And that's only for openers. Slaughter. He had a belly gun, four grenades, an automatic rifle, and a theory. The best defense is to attack. See Slaughter. Starring Jim Brown, Stella Stevens, Rip Torn, and Cameron Mitchell. An American International Picture rated R. Under 17, not admitted without parents. Slaughter.
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knocks every Monday morning. $20 is my rent. $15 for my groceries. That leaves the pool girl bent. $5 and $6 cab fare. 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

0: Uncle Goo, you're finished. 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
1: But my friend, I promised to shape up. 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
0: The preceding announcement was brought to you by Verticose High School as a public service to our community.

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1: He's out. He's dead.
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He wasn't satisfied until he made him a great long snout. He made him a snout that was as long as a reel. He wasn't satisfied until he made him a great long tail. He made him a tail that was to fan them flies. He wasn't satisfied until he made him some great and big eyes. He made him some eyes that was to look at that grass at the side. He wasn't satisfied until he made him a big fat ass. He made him an ass to ass that made him sick. He wasn't satisfied until he made him a 9-inch dick. He made him a dick. The dick made him sick. The dick made him well. You know about that? The elephant called hell.

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I hollered at your mama, yes, and she stood across the field. She kicked up dust like an automobile. Boy, she's a truckin'.

0: Ladies and gentlemen, a minute with America's fearless shock producer, Packager of Frenzy of Blood, as he lays it on the line.
1: Why your brutally frank package of films consisting of I Dismember Mama and Blood Spattered Bride?
2: Ah, let's not kid each other. You see it in the headlines every day. I finally had guts enough to put it on film.
3: Why were these two motion pictures put together?
2: To act as a rude awakening, an eye-opener, sir. After all, people have a right to see and judge for themselves.
1: Ah, come on. I've seen these films, and frankly, I think they're too violent, too raw, too brutal for the average person. Haven't you even taken any precautions?
2: No one under 17 will be admitted unless they're properly accompanied by a parent or adult guardian. We'll be strictly enforcing the R rating and be passing out a little device to everyone attending our showings.
3: Will you enlighten us in regard to that device?
2: No, not on the radio.
0: I Dismember Mama and Blood Spattered Bride, a frenzy of blood that'll take you through the ringer and doesn't care where the axe falls.

Of course, it says pancakes on the outside, but there's a lot more on the inside. And the prices? Designed for the very hungry family.

7 seconds till firing time. 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Fiverr. 4, 3, 2.

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But his headquarters for Brown

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That's what I'm talking about.

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Ooh, I know blues singers don't go to heaven, 'cause Gabriel bars them out.

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It's the now sound. It's what's happening. That's why the Electric Prunes, Animals, Herman's Hermits, Paul Revere and the Raiders, Stones, the Seeds, are all using the Vox Wah-Wah pedal, and it works with any amplifier. 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

0: Denmark is a very dangerous place. 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
1: Calm down, it's Jenkka.

Thank you. 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

0: This is not an advertisement for a new movie. This is a warning. If you are squeamish, a victim of nightmares, or have a weak heart, know your fright quotient before you see H.P. Lovecraft's classic tale of horror, Reanimator. Way beyond the possibility of any rating.
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0: 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Now I call her on the phone. She says she'd rather be alone. She listens to her hi-fi set and digs that guy she never met. My picture stood beside her bed. Now a new one's there instead. It's Ringo.
1: A Ringo.
0: Ringo.
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0: Ringo. 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I thought I'd better change my style. I got some drums and tried to play. I practiced on them night and day. I wore rings on each hand. I even formed a swinging band. 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

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'Cause between her sighs, her sobs, her moans, she said she loved the Rolling Stones, not Ringo.

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Now I wanna know if you agree with what I say. Shout it out! Don't be shy! All those in favor say aye! All those in favor say I am gonna need help from each and everyone in this audience tonight. If you believe that we need changes in this world today, I want each and every one of you to shout out aye! Do you believe that we need changes in this world today? Everybody now! God bless. First of all, the thing that really bugs me and I feel needs changing is that we women have to bear all the suffering and discomfort in this world today. Why can't the men share some of these pains? After all, if we are to have equal rights, we should have equal pains. How do you feel about that? All those in favor say aye. Well, let's face it, girls. Ever since we were little girls, what did we have to look forward to every month? Cramps. Right? I was a good kid. I had a rotten brother. He should have had the damn cramps. I'll tell you what we'll do. We'll split it up. You guys get the cramps every other month and it won't be so bad in all of us. All those in favor say aye. I'll even go further than that. I think that you guys should have every other baby. How do you feel about that, girls? All those in favor say aye. Is there not one unselfish man in this audience tonight who would gladly take some of the pain away from his wife? Not one? Do you really think it's easy to walk around with a heavy load for 9 months? You guys should try it sometime. Girls, can you picture your husband pregnant now? Can you see him down at the office, standing by the water cooler, getting nauseous from morning sickness? And can you picture your husband in his 8th month? He's a mechanic. And he's working under a car. He says, hey, Fred, jack the car up some more. The kid just kicked me again. Or can you picture your husband as a dentist in his 7th month? Can you picture him trying to get close enough to drill you? Then comes that magic moment, the moment you've been waiting for. Wouldn't it be wonderful just for a change for you to pack his little hospital suitcase with all the little goodies in it, like the vitamin pills, the electric shaver, the aftershave lotion, nausea pills, and cigars? Then wouldn't it be wonderful, just for the fun of it, if he woke you up at 4 a.m. in the morning, standing there in his little maternity suit, saying, honey, I think you better get the car out. And when he gets to the hospital, can you picture your husband going through 16 hours of labor? Never! He'd form a damn union for overtime. And if he wants the kid nursed, let him nurse it. See how the hell he likes to walk around with sore knockers half his life. All those in favor say aye. And let's face it, ladies. When our children are grown, what do we have to look forward to? Hot flashes. I don't understand it. The first 3 letters of the word menopause is M-E-N. Men. Somebody goof. At least you guys should get every other flash. Now, I've been talking about changes that have made things easier for women. And a lot of you men have not agreed with me. Now we're going to talk about some changes that you will agree with. Over the many years, women's clothing may not have been too comfortable, but never have they ever been dangerous and frightening. The zipper in men's trousers is both frightening and dangerous. It is a lethal weapon. Can you imagine if a guy is trying to get into his pants fast, he could damn near castrate himself. And it's frightening. Do you know the most frightening thing to a young virgin? Is the sound of a zipper unzipping in the dark. It should be done away with. We should have some
something quiet, soundless, reassuring, like maybe a little pocket, so that whoever wants to can just sort of reach in and get whatever it is they need. All those in favor say, don't.

Man has climbed Mount Everest, gone to the bottom of the ocean. He has fired rockets to the moon, split the atom, achieved miracles in every field of human endeavor, except...

Yeah.

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And then...

We have a kind of a situation. I think most of you are pretty well aware of the fact that across the country in the last few years there's been quite a trend in music. We're referring, of course, to rhythm and blues, rock and roll. You're probably just as familiar with a little epic that comes out of the East, a little show called The Dick Clark Show, Bandstand. Yes, indeed. And we work with Mr. Clark frequently. He's been very good to us whenever we're breaking in a new record and or we go back to do some of the old hits. Always has other groups on the show, or at least frequently, and we have noticed that a great many of them have a very definite style on stage, most of these groups. And while we don't rely entirely upon this form of music, it is very popular, and we like to try and please everyone. So this time, with your very kind permission, we'd like to give you our own very special rendition of Rhythm and Blues, Rock and Roll. And we're terribly sorry.

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1: 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Oh, yes, the stars are out.
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podcast.

0: Boris Karloff, master of the diabolical. Now in a new high-voltage shocker, The Sorcerers. Today's youth are the victims of his thought control. He commands, they must obey. He turns them on, he turns them off in the big motion picture excitement of the year. The Sorcerers. They live to it. They love to it. They kill to it. The Sorcerers. The ultimate in mind-blowing excitement. You'll scream as you've never screamed before when you see the master of the macabre, Boris Karloff, in The Sorcerers. In thrilling Eastman color.
1: Give us another off the bar. 'Cause I'm a drunk and it's hot.

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Then one of the others got the bright idea to roll somebody, and I got panicked, and I didn't want them to know, and I held onto the table so I wouldn't tremble. And we went to this bar by the bus depot and waited for somebody to come out, and they grabbed him, and he only said, "No, no," and he didn't have a chance. They beat him up good. 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And Dave passed me the bottle and said, "What's the matter, kid? No guts?" 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When I left them, I walked for a while. And it was early in the morning. And this big old water truck came by and sprayed the sidewalk and the gutter down. And the water smelled good. And the sun was just coming up above the few trees there are in our neighborhood, below Coit Tower. And through the fog, it looked like an eclipse. Going to work were all the people I never see at night, including some waitresses in bandanas, and big men with paper bag lunches. And some kids finally came along who were going to school, one on a bicycle, and some dogs. And I went home and listened to the radio and made up haiku poems.

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Knock, knock. Who's there? 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
1: Who's there?
0: You can. You can who? You can keep your Christmas food. Knock, knock.
1: Who's there?
0: Joe Loss. 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
1: Who's there?
0: 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Knock, knock.
1: Who's there?
0: Holmes.

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They said they're awful. The guy really hated them. He said they were dumb. 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

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Bye, Daddy. 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

0: more. 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